0: classic after classic. Commercial free.
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3: Thank you for coming home. Sorry that the chairs are all warm. I left them here. I could.

Forever Classic 3GG, Craig Pritchard in the middle of a 30-minute music marathon thanks to Accident Tone Gippsland, the great voice of Joe Cocker and the Boss Up shortly. Here's ABBA, a band that my mum used to call ABBA, and to tell her a number of times the right way to say it.

Hey there, DC dropping by from 3GG's local breakfast, and I've just added another $10 to the jackpot. You can win the money thanks to TMLA Tomato 10, the odds for the test Thursday morning is up to $930.

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Hi there, DC dropping by from 3GG's local breakfast, and I've just added another $10 to the jackpot. You can win the money thanks to TMLA Tomato 10, the ultimate ear test. Thursday morning is up to $930.

Hey there, Gippsland. Dixie from 3GG's Local Breakfast. We are back Thursday. Word of the week. Ultimate ear test. Celebration book. What caught my eye? All that and so much more.

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0: 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Latest from the newsroom, Craig Pritchard just meandering in the studio too. Don't want to push you, but he's got some Matchbox 20. Something from the Talking Heads, plus this from Peter Gabriel. Enjoy the rest of your Thursday.
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9: 11 degrees in Warrigal, 12 for both Traralgon and Pakenham. From the Capital Radio 3GG newsroom, I'm Scott Mayman. It's official. After days of speculation, the Inverloch Jazz Festival is officially cancelled for this year and its future remains up in the air. The event set down for the end of this month was supposed to mark 30 years of delivering what officials have described as jazz by the sea. But in a shock announcement, the event's been abruptly cancelled, with organisers blaming unworkable new federal government payday super legislation for killing it off. The legislation mandates superannuation superannuation payments must be successfully processed within 7 business days of a worker being paid, a procedure which organisers say is impossible to navigate. They don't have the time or the manpower to carry it out. The festival committee now refunding thousands of tickets. Stay vigilant, that message for Gippslanders, with news today that scammers have now targeted tax time and end of financial year sales. Brad McIntosh reports.
8: The message for Gippslanders is clear. Don't click on suspicious links and only access government services like the ATO or MyGov by typing the official address into the browser or by accessing the relevant application. It comes as scammers are now targeting MyGov sign-in details by using phishing emails and texts, with scammers then gaining access to accounts and lodging fraudulent returns into their own bank accounts. Police are also reminding Gippslanders to be wary of end-of-year financial sales by being cautious of deals that seem too good to be true. Brad McIntosh, Capital Radio News.
9: Victorian teachers will walk off the job next Thursday as the pay dispute with the Allan government drags on. More than 35,000 educators went on strike in March, impacting tens of thousands of students at 500 schools. State opposition leader Jess Wilson has this message for Education Minister Ben Carroll.
10: Sort this out and guarantee this strike won't happen. This will be disruption again for kids in the classroom, another lost day of learning, incredible disruption for families, and it's not fair because we have a weak Minister for Education in this state. This government has allowed this protracted negotiation to go on and on and on.
9: The federal government will introduce new laws banning AI companies from using the work of Australian creatives to train their models. The Prime Minister's outlined Labor's agenda on artificial intelligence. Anthony Albanese says an office of AI will be established within his department that will be responsible for overseeing the technology.
11: If we set our national standards high, then I have every confidence that Australia can seize this moment and make it our own. We can make AI indeed stand for Australia's interests. And I hope to do so.
9: The Bass Coast Shire Council has paid tribute to a long-standing colleague who passed. Paul Frank Burns had worked for the council for more than 34 years, caring for many of council's trees. They've said he'll be missed and leaves a hole in the Kilcunda community. I'm a Celebrity, Get Me Out of Here is out of Channel 10. Channel 7 says it's picking up the TV show. No announcements on the hosts.
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9: Melbourne coach Stephen King says he hopes Tom Sparrow will be a one-club player as interest in the D's midfielder continues. The Bombers and Port Adelaide are both reportedly interested in the 26-year-old. King says while he hopes he stays, he wants what's best for the unrestricted free agent.
12: He's in our leadership group. He's a massive part of the way we're playing at the moment and the way I love a midfielder to be, a two-way runner that's unconditional in the way they go about it. So, yeah, he's all in every week he plays for us, and that's all I can ask as a coach.
9: And Argentina has won this morning's World Cup semi-final clash with England 2-1. It means Argentina will face Spain in the World Cup final this coming weekend. And that's the latest news update. I'm Scott Maiman from the Capital Radio Newsroom.
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